me jocking, put a little twist in

Well, I have actually survived. Roger, Roger.

I'm thinking of you. I'm the first. I'm the first. I'm the first. I'm the first. I'm the first. I'm the first. I'm the first. I'm the first. I'm the first. I'm the first. I'm the first. I'm the first. I'm the first. I'm the first. I'm the first. I'm the first. I'm the first. I'm the first. I'm the first. I'm the first. I'm the first. I'm the first. I'm the first. I'm the first. I'm the first. I'm the first. I'm the first. I'm the first. I'm the first. I'm the first. I'm the first. I'm the first. I'm the first. I'm the first. I'm the first. I'm the first. I'm the first. I'm the first. I'm the first. I'm the first. I'm the first. I'm the first. I'm the first. I'm the first. I'm the first. I'm the first. I'm the first. I'm the first. I'm the first. I'm the first. I'm the first. I'm the first. I'm the first. I'm the first. I'm the first. I'm the first. I'm the first. I'm the first. I'm the first. I'm the first. I'm the first. I'm the first. I'm the first. I'm the first.

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Don't forget, a psychiatrist is on duty 24 hours a day in the blue room, just up from the parking garage. Drink plenty of water when you take these. Now you can relax and return to your job.

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She's bittersweet, and

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Like a cold in October, she'll take you right over. It's not mean to be facetious. And that look in her eye says you're the guy she plans to spend this evening with.

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One driven on pure vengeance, one with greed and power, and the third, mere ambition. We will give you the exact account of these three individuals and how their destinies collide. We now present to you, in full audio visualization,

0: Yeah, give me this shit, man. 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Tired of Jesus fucking holding us back all the goddamn time, man. We've been working for him for too long for this shit, man, and we ain't got nothing.
1: That's why we gotta get it.
0: We get our shit right, we're gonna take over his whole

0: Joaquin!
1: Hey,
0: so good
1: hey.
0: To see you.
1: Yes.
0: I brought you here because I understand that you want to come up in the ranks.
1: And those are my intentions.
0: Now, it's all about what you're willing to do for these ranks.
1: Anything you ask.
0: Is that right?
1: Yeah.
0: Well, I want you to take out Sonny.
2: I'm this vato

0: Hey, Gus, how you doing? Get your fucking
1: hey,
0: ass
1: man,
0: up
1: what the fuck
0: you, get your fucking
1: what the fuck are you doing, man?
0: You tell me you don't know
1: hey,
0: nothing about Jesus, motherfucker.
1: Nah, man,
0: huh?
1: Nah, what the fuck?
0: Nah, what the fucking ass up?
1: Hey, get man, I ain't doing shit, out. Man. What the fuck?
0: You got these pockets, motherfucker.
1: Man, get out of me.
0: You know the fuck.
1: Get out of
0: this
1: shit. Being shackled and chained.
0: Piece of shit.
1: K-I-L.

0: night. You ready?
1: Yeah, man, we got everybody.
0: You sure?
1: Everybody's ready. Just give us the time.
0: Right. Hold up.
2: This motherfucker's better be here.
3: Bueno.
2: Yo, Joaquin.
3: Who's this?
2: This is Sonny.
3: What do you want?
2: I want you to make a meeting with the boss tonight.
3: Tonight?
2: Yeah.
3: Same place.
2: That's right.
3: All right, I'll do it.
2: 7:30.
3: Yeah.
2: You got it?
3: Yeah.
2: All right.
3: Jefe, yeah, this guy, Sonny, wants to meet up with us.
4: Is that right?
3: Yeah.
4: I knew he'd be coming.
3: Same location.
4: I want you to take care of him tonight, okay?
3: No problem.
4: And then you'll get everything you

Yeah. That's right. London. Ladies and gentlemen, children of all ages, welcome to the beautiful Roundhouse. Yeah. This is it. The final show of for 2008 of our European tour, ladies and gentlemen. Here for you on stage. Direct from Lao Bay, Wellington, Aotearoa. This sound is original. This sound is the one and only Fat Freddy's Drop.

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1: Welcome back to Transitions as we continue the first show of 2012. And we're going to pick up from last week's show where we played a couple of live mixes. And just to give you a little bit of a treat for the first show of 2012, got another live mix recorded at the Balaton Sound Festival in Hungary. This is the second hour and hope you can enjoy it. Things really seem to be taking off in this set.

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giving you a taste of what was going on in Hungary in the summer of last year at Balaton Sound Festival. It's John Digweed live from the Bedrock Arena. Joining me on stage that night were Steve Bug, Josh Wink and Guy J. Fantastic party, amazing crowd, and definitely one of those festivals that you want to be part of, whether you're playing or just being at as well. The vibe there is just incredible.

0: 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Had a fantastic time there. Great festival. 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So hopefully see you again this year. 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Joining myself will be Joseph in room 2. 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If you miss out, there'll be one the following month. 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

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I man, Herzog, shooting solitaire. 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

0: I remember you was conflicted, misusing your influence. 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Found myself screaming in the hotel room. I didn't want to self-destruct. The evils of Lucy was all around me. So I went running for answers until I came home. But that didn't stop survivor's guilt. Going back and forth trying to convince myself the stripes I earned. Or maybe how A1 my foundation was. But while my loved ones was fighting a continuous war back in the city, I was entering a new one. A war that was based on apartheid and discrimination. Made me want to go back to the city and tell the homies what I learned. The word was respect. Just because you wore a different gang color than mine's doesn't mean I can't respect you as a black man. Forgetting all the pain and hurt we caused each other in these streets. If I respect you, we unify and stop the enemy from killing us. But I don't know. I'm no mortal man. Maybe I'm just another nigga. Shit, and that's all I wrote. I was gonna call it Another Nigga, but it ain't really a poem. I just felt like it's something you probably could relate to. Other than that, now that I finally got a chance to holler at you, I always want to ask you about a certain situation, about a metaphor, actually. You spoke on the ground. What you mean by that? What the ground represent?
1: The ground is gonna open up and swallow the evil.
0: Right.
1: That's how I see it. My word is born. I see, and the ground is a symbol for the poor people.
0: Right.
1: The poor people is gonna open up this whole world and swallow up the rich people. Cause the rich people are gonna be so fat and they're gonna be so appetizing. You know what I'm saying? Wealthy, appetizing. The poor gonna be so poor and hungry.
0: Right.
1: You know what I'm saying? It's gonna be like, you know what I'm saying? It's gonna be, it might be some cannibalism out this month. They might eat the rich. You know what I'm saying?
0: All right, so let me ask you this then. Do you see yourself as somebody that's rich or somebody that made the best of their own opportunities?
1: I see myself as a natural born hustler, a true hustler in every sense of the word. I took nothing, I took the opportunities. I worked at the most menial and degrading job and built myself up so I can get it to where I owned it. I went from having somebody manage me to me hiring the person that works my management company. Yeah. I changed everything. I realized my destiny in a matter of 5 years, you know what I'm saying? And made myself a millionaire.
0: Right.
1: I made millions for a lot of people. Now it's time to make millions for myself, you know what I'm saying? I made millions for the record companies. I made millions for these movie companies. Now I make millions for us.
0: And through your different avenues of success, how would you say you managed to keep a level of sanity?
1: By my faith in God, by my faith in the game, and by my faith in all good things come to those that stay true.
0: Right.
1: You know what I'm saying? And it was happening to me for a reason. You know what I'm saying? I was noticing shit. I was punching the right buttons, and it was happening. So it's no problem, you know? I mean, it's a problem, but I'm not finna let them know. I'm finna go straight through.
0: Would you consider yourself a fighter at heart, or somebody that only reacts when their back is against the wall?
1: Shit, I like to think that at every opportunity I've ever been threatened with resistance, it's been met with resistance. And not only me, but it goes down my family tree. You know what I'm saying? It's in my veins to fight back.
0: All right, well, how long you think it take before niggas be like, we fighting a war, I'm fighting a war I can't win, and I want to lay it all down?
1: In this country, a black man only have like 5 years we can exhibit maximum strength. And that's right now, while you a teenager, while you still strong, while you still want to lift weights, while you still want to shoot back. Because once you turn 30, it's like they take the heart and soul out of a man, out of a black man in this country, and you don't want to fight no more. And if you don't believe me, you can look around, you don't see no loudmouth 30-year-old motherfuckers.
0: That's crazy. Because me being one of your offsprings of the legacy you left behind, I can truly tell you that it's nothing but turmoil going on. So I wanted to ask you, what you think is the future for me and my generation today?
1: I think that niggas is tired of grabbing shit out the stores, and next time it's a riot, it's gonna be like bloodshed, for real. I don't think America know that. I think America think we was just playing. It's gonna be some more playing, but it ain't gonna be no playing. It's gonna be murder. You know what I'm saying? It's gonna be like Nat Turner, 1831, up in this motherfucker. You know what I'm saying? It's gonna happen.
0: That's crazy, man. In my opinion, the only hope that we kind of have left is music and vibrations. A lot of people don't understand how important it is. You know, sometimes I can like get behind a mic and I don't know what type of energy I'm gonna push out or where it comes from. Trip me out sometimes.
1: Because of spirits. We ain't even really rapping. We just letting our dead homies tell stories for us.
0: Yeah. I wanted to read one last thing to you. It's actually something a good friend had wrote describing my world. It says, the caterpillar is a prisoner to the streets that conceived it. Its only job is to eat or consume everything around it in order to protect itself from this mad city. While consuming this environment, the caterpillar begins to notice ways to survive. One thing it notices how much the world shuns him, but praises the butterfly. The butterfly represents the talent, the thoughtfulness, and the beauty within the caterpillar. But having a harsh outlook on life, the caterpillar sees the butterfly as weak and figures out a way to pimp it to its own benefits. Already surrounded by this mad city, the caterpillar goes to work on the cocoon which institutionalizes him. He can no longer see past his own thoughts. He's trapped. While trapped inside these walls, certain ideas take root, such as going home and bringing back new concepts to this mad city. The result? Wings begin to emerge, breaking the cycle of feeling stagnant. Finally free, the butterfly sheds light on situations that the caterpillar never considered, ending the internal struggle. Although the butterfly and caterpillar are completely different, they are one and the same. What's your perspective on that? Pop. Pop.

0: We've been talking about cool and its ramifications and how it applies to the hip scene. But maybe you could give us some examples now of the opposite of cool, uncool. Just exactly what is uncool?
1: Yeah, why don't you have some thoughts on that?

it's uncool to nod on the street corner waiting for the light to change. And it's uncool to let anybody know your uncle is a registered pharmacist. It's uncool for the whole family. You know, it's uncool to buddy with a known fink. It's uncool to ask where you get it. It's disastrously uncool to let friends use your pen as a forwarding address for packages from Mexico. You know, and it's uncool to ask where'd you get it. And it is uncool to wear shades after sunset.

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But every now and then, two people get lucky and find that certain thing that makes them wanna just keep it that way. I don't want you to feel that you have to go through these changes, baby. No way. 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

0: come to me with money in his hand. 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I wasn't knocking someone's door down. I was running from that. When I got out, I was in that. I was already through that. I had that. I had the studio. I went to the studio. I went to Fox Studios. I had it all. And I looked at it and I said, this is a bigger jail than I just got out of. I don't want to take my time going to work. I got a motorcycle and a sleeping bag and 10 or 15 girls. What the hell I want to go off and go to work for? Work for what? Money? I got all the money in the world. I'm a king, man. I run the underworld, guy. I decide who does what and where they do it at. What am I going to run around and act like I'm some teeny bopper somewhere for somebody else's money? I make the money, man. I roll the nickels. The game is mine. I deal the cards.
1: Beware. 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

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Today's gonna come through and smoke some. 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

record, I'm the seventh son. 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

Y'all make some noise at the end of the show in the head. And you spread the fucking word. 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

It's a real strange world. Sometimes it feels like it's not my world. But it's the only world I got. Maybe it's different now than it used to be.

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Here with your host Tim Sweeney. Doing right now, it's a little tribute to David Mancuso and The Loft. This songs that, you know, I remember hearing on the dance floor that David played. And, you know, just have to show your respects for the man who really made it all happen for everyone now going out to clubs into dance music. I mean, this is the godfather of it all. And you know, I'm glad we were all able to be around him for as long as we were, and that he touched as many people as he did, and I think, yeah, the amazing thing is that The Loft will still go on, and I think you know, for him that's probably the most important thing. Yeah, David Mancuso, thank you so much for all you've done. It's been a huge influence on this radio show here, dance music in New York and throughout the world. So wherever you are now, I hope you're having a good time.

Bienvenue.

I say to the people, man, be still and know that His Imperial Majesty, Emperor Haile Selassie I of Ethiopia, is the Almighty. Now the Bible says so, Babylon newspaper says so, and I